You want some free concert tickets? 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It's Bobby Bones, and you can win free tickets, just learn to line dance, and just have a good time when you join Nathan James at Saddlebags on River Street tonight. And it all starts at 8 o'clock with Bob 106.9.

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0: grab your golf buddies because our third annual Low Cash Golf Pass is returning to the Sea Pines Resort on Hilton Head Island. 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
2: Country music isn't just having a moment, it's apparently renting the place. 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Ella Langley leading the charge with Choosin' Texas at number one for a 16th week. Morgan Wallen grabs the number two spot, Taylor Swift at number three. Ella and Morgan team up at number four, and Stella Lafty rounds out the top five with her debut, Boston. And here's the wild part. Choosin' Texas has now spent 16 weeks at number one, tying songs like Morgan Wallen's Last Night, Despacito, and One Sweet Day. The only songs with longer runs, Old Town Road, A Bar Song Tipsy, and of course, Mariah Carey's Christmas Song, because apparently that thing collects number one weeks like I collect streaming subscriptions that I forgot to cancel. That's your breakdown.
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22: From the WJCL 22 Storm Tracker Weather Center.
23: For the afternoon, hot and humid, highs in the low 90s. There is a chance for some showers and thunderstorms. A downpour will be possible. This evening could see a shower or thunderstorm, otherwise muggy, lows in the mid 70s. And we'll continue seeing that chance for scattered showers and thunderstorms on Thursday with highs near 90. That's your forecast. I'm WJCL 22 Storm Tracker meteorologist Jonathan Myers.

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We're over the halfway point on the trip. Over 3,000 miles ridden so far. Got a couple thousand left to go to hit that 6,000 mile mark. 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

106.9, Savannah's number one for new country. Apparently, the biggest fight at the grocery store isn't over egg prices. It's over self-checkout. We'll talk about that next.

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0: artists, songwriters from Nashville are coming here to the Low Country. 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
0: Do you want to know the five biggest trending new country songs of the day right now? I got you. It's Beat Up. We've got the instant countdown in less than 20 minutes.

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Bob 106.9, Savannah's number one for new country. I've got your Insta countdown coming up in minutes. Part of the show, we give you the five most wanted songs of the day in 60 seconds or less. That's coming up.

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26: I'm Chief Meteorologist Joe Reynolds for the WJCL 22 Storm Tracker Weather Center. An isolated shower possible early this evening. Muggy overnight, lows in the mid-70s. Out the door Thursday, variable clouds by afternoon. Partly sunny, an isolated shower storm possible. Highs in the low 90s.

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1: This is the part of the ride where the fatigue starts to really set in towards the end of days when you've been on the bike for a long time. And, you know, it's not just being tired. 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And I'm not complaining by any means. 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But what keeps me going is your generosity. You step it up and donating to Fisher House. 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
1: B-Dub and country music may have another celebrity trying to make the jump. New reports say Travis Kelce has been talking about recording a country album for months, and insiders say he even treated the duet he sang with Taylor Swift at their wedding like a test run. Apparently, though, not everybody in Taylor's circle is convinced this is a great idea. One source says her friends in the music industry think Travis is underestimating just how hard country music is. The quote was basically, "Fame might get you in the door, but it won't keep you on the charts. You still have to earn Nashville's respect," and that's so true. And they're not wrong. Country fans will absolutely give you a shot. They'll also let you know immediately if you're just playing dress up in cowboy boots. Celebrity gets you a listen. After that, you'd better have the song.
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4: In the morning. Amy has a story. 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

106.9, Savannah's number one for new country. Thanks for checking out the show. My name is B-Dub. I'm at B-Dub Radio on Instagram. If there's anything I could play for you, let me know. B-D-U-B Radio. And also follow along with the journey on The Longest Ride. 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B-Dub's

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22: I'm Chief Meteorologist Joe Reynolds for the WJCL 22 Storm Tracker Weather Center. An isolated shower possible early this evening. Muggy overnight, lows in the mid-70s. Out the door Thursday, variable clouds by afternoon. Partly sunny and isolated shower storm possible. Highs in the low 90s.

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1: Bob 106.9, Savannah's number one for new country. Travis Kelce may have his sights set on Nashville, but not everyone thinks it's going to be a touchdown. That's coming up next.

0: Need the ultimate summer night out? I got you. Our Everybody Gets Laid Hawaiian theme bar crawl is back on Saturday the 22nd. 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
1: On a long ride across the country, something's going to go wrong at some point. And it doesn't matter if and or when it's going to happen. It's how you respond. It's B-Dub. 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
0: It's B-Dub, and I have the five biggest trending songs of country music picked by you coming up just after 11 with the Insta Countdown. 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

y'all. It's Zach John King, and this is my new song, Get to Drinking. It's about a relationship that I had in the past that after a few Jack and Cokes, I started to paint it with rose-colored glasses. Bob.

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1: I'm at Beat Up Radio on Instagram. I'm just overwhelmed with thanks. I feel so good about where we're at on this ride and how much money we've raised. That if it ended today, I'd be overwhelmingly excited. But I know we've got five more days in this ride, and I know we can raise more money. 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

What's up? It's Bobby Bones. Tomorrow morning at 7:30, someone's trying to get somebody else on the show in trouble with the law. Next level, they could be in big trouble. We'll talk about that tomorrow morning on the Bobby Bones Show on Bob 106.9.

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1: 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That's coming up next in the breakdown.

0: Music, golf, and a great cause. 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
0: Country music isn't just having a moment, it's apparently renting the place. For the first time ever, country owns all five spots on the all-genre Billboard Hot 100. Ella Langley leading the charge with Choosin' Texas at number one for a 16th week. Morgan Wallen grabs the number two spot, Taylor Swift at number three. Ella and Morgan team up at number four, and Stella Lafty rounds out the top five with her debut, Boston. And here's the wild part. Choosin' Texas has now spent 16 weeks at number one, tying songs like Morgan Wallen's Last Night, Despacito, and One Sweet Day. The only songs with longer runs, Old Town Road, A Bar Song Tipsy, and of course, Mariah Carey's Christmas Song, because apparently that thing collects number one weeks like I collect streaming subscriptions that I forgot to cancel. That's your breakdown.
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29: I'm Chief Meteorologist Joe Reynolds for the WJCL 22 Storm Tracker Weather Center. An isolated shower possible early this evening. Muggy overnight, lows in the mid-70s. Out the door Thursday, variable clouds. By afternoon, partly sunny and isolated shower storm possible. Highs in the low 90s.

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106.9, Savannah's number one for new country. 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
11: I'm Chief Meteorologist Joe Reynolds for the WJCL 22 Storm Tracker Weather Center. An isolated shower possible early this evening. Muggy overnight, lows in the mid-70s. Out the door Thursday, variable clouds. By afternoon, partly sunny and isolated shower storm possible. Highs in the low 90s.

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11: I'm Chief Meteorologist Joe Reynolds for the WJCL 22 Storm Tracker Weather Center. An isolated shower possible early this evening. Muggy overnight, lows in the mid-70s. Out the door Thursday, variable clouds by afternoon. Partly sunny and isolated shower storm possible. Highs in the low 90s.

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4: 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A major personal announcement from someone on the Bobby Bones Show. 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
11: I'm Chief Meteorologist Joe Reynolds for the WJCL 22 Storm Tracker Weather Center. An isolated shower possible early this evening. Muggy overnight, lows in the mid-70s. Out the door Thursday, variable clouds by afternoon. Partly sunny and isolated shower storm possible, highs in the low 90s.

Lainey Wilson here. This is my new song, Phone Keys Wallet. 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Phone Keys Wallet is about finding somebody who loves you for every messy, imperfect, chaotic version of yourself.

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8: I'm Chief Meteorologist Joe Reynolds for the WJCL 22 Storm Tracker Weather Center. An isolated shower possible early this evening. Muggy overnight, lows in the mid-70s. Out the door Thursday, variable clouds by afternoon. Partly sunny and isolated shower storm possible. Highs in the low 90s.

0: think about what happens to us when we're gone. 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

What's up? 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Next level, they could be in big trouble. We'll talk about that tomorrow morning on the Bobby Bones Show. I'm Bob.

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6: I'm Chief Meteorologist Joe Reynolds for the WJCL 22 Storm Tracker Weather Center. An isolated shower possible early this evening. Muggy overnight, lows in the mid-70s. Out the door Thursday, variable clouds by afternoon. Partly sunny and isolated shower storm possible. Highs in the low 90s.

y'all. It's Zach John King, and this is my new song, Get to Drinking. It's about a relationship that I had in the past that after a few Jack and Cokes, I started to paint it with rose-colored glasses. Bob.

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1: From the WJCL 22 Storm Tracker Weather Center.
13: Warm and muggy to start off Thursday morning. Throughout the day, a mix of sun and clouds, hot and humid this afternoon. Highs will be in the low 90s and feeling like near 100. There will be a chance for a shower or thunderstorm. Downpour will be possible late this afternoon and also into the evening. For tonight, partly cloudy and muggy, lows in the mid-70s. That's your forecast. I'm WJCL 22 Storm Tracker meteorologist Jonathan Myers.

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4: We're talking about lunchbox and the person ringing his doorbell. Something afterward that made me laugh out loud. 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
7: Can you have it where you speak to your doorbell?
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6: Oh, no. Lunchbox?
5: I have a regular doorbell.
6: No, you don't...
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4: A doorbell cam is different than cameras. Like, you can get a doorbell cam.
7: Yeah.
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4: 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Especially I'm laughing out loud because our new social media person, who I don't even know who it is, they're in a house somewhere doing work. They wrote, "Attention burglars, Lunchbox's house is open for business."
8: No, we wrote that. It's me and Eddie.
4: Oh, yeah, you guys wrote that?
6: Yeah, me and Scuba came up with that one.
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8: Yeah, we're like, this is hilarious. He just flat out told people, basically, come to my house, wide open.
4: I was surprised anybody would write that on there.
6: And I told Scuba, I'm like, is this too much?
4: It's too much.
5: Yes, it was too much.
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9: Hey, everybody. Welcome to Thursday's show. 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
10: Morning.
9: All right, coming up, we'll talk about kissing strangers, babies, and people do that. It's wild. Overexposed celebrities, who's on our list. In a second, we'll talk tipping and not a job where it's like, should I be tipped or not? But why rich people are the worst tippers? I never thought about it like this. But we got that coming up. We got a big show. Glad everybody's here. All right, let's get started.

0: There's a guy in Wisconsin who landed his helicopter at Cabela's because he just didn't want to drive. The drive was too long.
1: Legit.
2: That's so cool.
0: All right, hit the clip.
3: That's a helicopter in the Cabela's parking lot, just sitting there in the back corner like another pickup truck you might see. The deputy was called there after the chopper made its landing.
4: And the 69-year-old pilot told the deputy he flew in because, quote, the drive was too long and he wanted to skip all the roundabouts.
3: Fair.
4: Turns out he was fully licensed, followed FAA rules, landed safely, and cooperated with questions. In the end, no violations, no arrests, just one very memorable parking lot.
0: Where did he land? Just in the park? You can just land in a parking lot?
5: I was wondering if Cabela's had a helipad.
1: No,
2: he's literally in the parking lot.
0: He's in the park. He just lands in the parking lot.
2: Back right corner.
1: That's crazy.
0: You can just, if you're licensed, you can just land in a parking lot?
1: I mean, they said no citations were given, but how many spaces do you think you need?
5: Well, because that blade.
0: No.
2: Way more than 10.
0: More than 60.
1: Okay.
5: You don't want to be anywhere near, because you can't have people like walking.
0: You know? And also, if the parking lot's pretty empty, that means traffic isn't that bad. Drive! Because on a packed Saturday, you ain't landing the helicopter in that parking lot.
1: I can't believe you can just fly a helicopter and land anywhere.
0: Same. That's from WBAY. Same. So, we've talked about tipping a bunch. And I was reading a story as to why rich people, a lot of times, are worse tippers. I never thought about this. I take pride in tipping because I needed tips growing up. Didn't matter my job, if I worked at a marina, if I was waiting tables. I had so many jobs where I depended on the kindness of others and I was going to give the greatest service. And people would be like, here, have some tips. But there would be rich people come into this restaurant that I worked and they would, for the most part, be the worst tippers. And I would go, they have money. Why aren't they giving it? I have been enlightened by this story from Reader's Digest.
5: Oh,
0: of all places.
5: Your favorite.
0: Do you know this?
5: No, I don't. But I have two different theories.
0: I bet one of them's right.
5: Oh, okay.
0: You're a pretty smart person.
5: You
0: go ahead.
5: Want me to say it?
0: Yeah.
5: One theory is they grew up wealthy and they never had to work in the service industry. So they don't really know what it's like.
0: What is your other theory?
5: My other theory is that they are wealthy because they're frugal.
0: Mm-hmm.
5: And they save a lot. Mm-hmm.
1: That's why they're rich.
5: Yeah.
0: Your first theory is exactly right.
5: Oh.
0: Because you would think, and they did food delivery and Uber Eats, DoorDash, even pizza places. And they asked in each town which neighborhoods are the best to go to. And they never picked the rich neighborhoods, which they thought was weird. The best tips come from middle and lower class because the people that live in that had to have those type of jobs and they know how hard it is to make it and they had to rely on tips, so they tip well. How about that?
1: That's interesting.
2: Dang.
0: Experts say it's because they know what workers go through and it's all about empathizing. Good job for you for thinking about that. I just was like, I hate rich people. I just settled on I hate rich people and I was, and because the richest people for the most part left the worst tips. And it's because they don't know how much we need it. So it's not that they're being bad in their own mind going, I'm selfish, I'm keeping it. It's that they don't understand the value of what a tip can do to someone. It can pay their car insurance.
1: Wow.
0: Not all at once. That'd be a heck of a tip.
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1: If you're house sitting, do you want to make sure they turn the cameras off inside the house? Now, that's what a listener's talking to us about. We'll do that in just a second. We also have the Bonehead coming up. All that on the way. Glad everybody's here. Now, don't forget our YouTube channels at Bobby Bones Show. We're back in a second.
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1: 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I've been around country music for a long time. One thing I've learned is that the moments that you remember the most are not always the massive shows that you go to. They're not always under the bright lights in front of 20,000 people. Sometimes they're the moments that feel way more personal. A songwriter telling the story behind a song you've known forever. An artist taking requests or sharing memories or connecting with fans in a way that doesn't happen inside of a massive stadium or arena. The room feels smaller, the music feels closer, and before you know it, you're just in the show. You're part of the show. 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
0: From the Hilton Head Buick GMC Cadillac Traffic Center, this is Bob Traffic.
3: Pretty good looking ride throughout town this morning. Keeping an eye over on Augusta Road southbound, getting towards I-95. Right now, pretty wide open, making your way south towards Port Wentworth. Can't expect to see more delays, though, popping up in that area. Also keeping an eye over towards town, I-516 eastbound and westbound. Delays possible there, getting towards Abercorn Street. Another traffic update in minutes. I'm Zach Grizzle.
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2: What's up, y'all?
3: Warm in, buggy to start off Thursday morning. Throughout the day, a mix of sun and clouds, hot and humid this afternoon. Highs will be in the low 90s and feeling like near 100. There will be a chance for a shower or thunderstorm. Downpour will be possible late this afternoon and also into the evening. For tonight, partly cloudy and muggy, lows in the mid 70s. That's your forecast. I'm WJCL 22 Storm Tracker meteorologist Jonathan Myers.

0: amazing how many people want to touch other people's babies without asking. Like, would you ever kiss a stranger's baby? We'll talk about that. That happened to somebody that I know, and then I just want to read you what people are saying in my comments. But should you touch, should you kiss a stranger's baby? What would you do if that happened to you? All that next.
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1: From the Hilton Head Buick GMC Cadillac Traffic Center, this is Bob Traffic.
2: Heads up now, closure in McIntosh County of I-95 southbound between Ocean Highway, exit 67, and Highway 99 off exit 58 due to a crash there. Also currently keeping an eye on some delays up towards Port Wentworth on Augusta Road southbound, slowing down there, passing Market Boulevard down towards I-95, picking up speed though once you're past the interstate towards Port Wentworth. Another traffic update in minutes. I'm Zach Grizzle.
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0: It started with lower back and gut pain, and it just wouldn't go away. Jonathan Keynes, Ludowice, Georgia.
1: A cancerous mass inside one of Jonathan's kidneys was causing his pain. Typically, we remove the entire kidney. 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Dr. James Liu, urologist.
0: Dr. Liu explained to me in detail how he planned to save my kidney. It was a high-risk surgery, but after speaking with Dr. Liu, I was all in.
1: It was open surgery. 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We removed just 5% of the kidney, the entire mass, and all of the cancer. 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
0: They saved my kidney and restored my peace of mind and my life.
1: And that's why I choose to practice at St. Joseph's Candler.
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10: Warm and muggy to start off Thursday morning. Throughout the day, a mix of sun and clouds, hot and humid this afternoon. Highs will be in the low 90s and feeling like near 100. There will be a chance for a shower or thunderstorm. Downpour will be possible late this afternoon and also into the evening. For tonight, partly cloudy and muggy, lows in the mid-70s. That's your forecast. I'm WJCL 22 Storm Tracker meteorologist Jonathan Myers.
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5: Keeping watch now over trouble towards South Newport. That's a crash. I-95 southbound, closing it down there in portions between Ocean Highway exit 67 down towards Highway 99 exit 58. Traffic stopped up back towards Sunbury Road off exit 76. Also keeping an eye on some delays over in town in spots, including on Augusta Road southbound heading towards I-95. You're backed up towards Old Augusta Road. Another traffic update in minutes. I'm Zach Grizzle.
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17: Warm and muggy to start off Thursday morning. Throughout the day, a mix of sun and clouds, hot and humid this afternoon. Highs will be in the low 90s and feeling like near 100. There will be a chance for a shower or thunderstorm. Downpour will be possible late this afternoon and also into the evening. For tonight, partly cloudy and muggy, lows in the mid 70s. That's your forecast. I'm WJCL 22 Storm Tracker meteorologist Jonathan Myers.
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1: So Eddie's son is musical a bit.
21: No. He's an athlete.
1: Which son are we talking about here?
21: He's the 11-year-old.
1: Got it.
21: He's an athlete.
1: Okay. Eddie has a son that's an athlete, doesn't play music.
21: He plays basketball. He's even starting football now, which he's pretty good at football too.
1: Okay.
21: Now his school is like, hey, we're doing electives. If you want to play an instrument, now's your time to choose an instrument. He got all excited. He's playing the violin. He's decided
22: that's
21: to
22: awesome.
21: Play. No, Amy, it's not awesome.
23: Oh, that's not very manly.
1: That's so expensive.
22: But how
1: we all
22: cool?
1: have different, yes. all different
22: when
1: places
22: he's
1: we go.
22: Older, he can bust out like a fiddle or a violin and play.
21: He will never, ever. Mm. There's no way that he's going to be 20 years old still playing the violin. 0% chance. I know him.
1: So he takes that for his dad?
23: Yep.
21: Like he starts something.
1: Says something he wants to do? That is an intense instrument to choose.
21: Yeah.
1: And it's very expensive. Hard and very expensive.
22: Why is it so expensive?
21: It's just a delicate instrument.
22: But do you have to buy the instrument or the school provides it?
21: Daddy has to buy it.
22: Oh.
23: Oh my God.
1: How passionate is he about learning the violin?
21: Zero. He's never even said the words violin ever.
22: Has he said fiddle?
21: No. He doesn't even care about music.
22: Oh.
21: And then all of a sudden the school is like, you want to learn an instrument? He's like, that sounds cool.
1: Why not the guitar?
21: That's what I'm saying. The drums.
1: Oh, no, you don't want that.
21: Well, I can get him like one of those silent drums.
1: Like electric?
21: Yeah.
22: With headphones?
21: All the boys
1: okay,
21: would love that.
1: Okay.
21: But the fact that he picked the violin is just like really just upsets me.
23: Has he seen the other kids trying to do violin? They're probably on the nerdy side, right?
21: I mean,
23: that's what I would guess. Violin's not really the cool instrument. That's what I would worry
1: later
23: about.
1: Later in life, it gets to be really cool.
22: That's what I'm saying.
23: But later in life.
1: But that's if you commit to it over years and years, and it's so hard to play. And not only that, mostly I think it's girls that play it. At least when I was in like high school, there weren't any guy violin players. I don't know. It could be different.
22: I knew one in college. He was cool.
1: Yeah. I think it's cool.
22: His name was Brendan.
21: Yeah, you like the name?
1: Tell us more.
22: I think he ended up playing fiddle for Pat Green.
1: Oh, he turned into his career.
22: Yeah.
21: Oh, okay, so like I keep thinking of the guy, the Turnpike, you know, and they have this fiddle player who's got long hair. He's been in the studio, wears cowboy boots, and in a weird way, I'm just like, I mean, that's kind of cool. Like he looks cool. He plays the fiddle.
1: It's
21: you know.
1: Very cool. Playing the violin is awesome. It's elevated musically.
22: Mm-hmm.
1: There's a reason we don't. We both play guitar. You know why? Because it was pretty accessible and not terribly hard to play the basics.
21: Right.
1: A violin, you don't even have friends you can sit around and play the violin with, really, unless you go to violin class.
21: Mm-hmm. The symphony. So I don't know. I mean, we're going to let him do it because he wants
1: to. You're going to buy him a violin?
21: I mean, we have to. He's already committed. He wants to take the class.
1: Good for you. I know you didn't want to get one of your kids' braces, but you'll get one of violin.
21: And this is what I'm talking about. This is why I'll never be able to retire, dude. Ever. Because every 2 months, something like this happens. I want to play the violin. No, you don't.
1: What happens when he wants to quit?
21: He's not quitting, at least the first year.
1: This is a very hard instrument.
21: This is what I'm thinking. He has to finish the year, right? He plays the violin, does the classes. If he quits, doesn't play it anymore, he's in charge of selling the violin. He has to sell it. Because, you know, you can go to the store and, like, sell used instruments.
1: Okay, can I present an argument as to why that's a bad idea?
21: Yeah, go ahead.
1: Okay, who's paying for the violin?
21: I am.
1: Okay. If he's in charge of selling it and he says, I hate this thing, I'll sell it for a nickel, who loses all the money?
21: I do. Yeah, that's stupid. But I don't want to be the one selling it. You know, like finding a new home for this thing.
1: Buy a used one. You don't even know how to tune it. You don't. You could help him with his guitar.
21: I don't know anything about violin. Or
1: even piano. A keyboard.
21: Natalie Stovall, she knows violin. I can call
1: her. Yeah, she's having a baby soon.
23: Oh, maybe she has an extra.
21: I can borrow maybe. One of hers.
1: Hers is like thousands and thousands of dollars.
21: She has good ones.
1: What'd you look up at violins?
22: Oh, I was just looking up if I had that guy's name right from college. And sure enough, yeah, his name's Brennan. And I think he's still...
1: This is what Amy does.
21: Amy.
1: Like, she's over on her own planet as we're talking about...
22: No, I was joining in on Natalie Stovall.
1: You were Googling Brennan. Your crush from violin school.
22: No, he wasn't my crush. I'm saying he was a cool guy in college that played fiddle and then made a career of it and then traveled with Texas country artists.
21: Is he single?
22: I have no... Guys, this has nothing... Slide this is not in. Related to that. Yeah. No, he's married.
21: Oh.
22: Well, we just why are y'all turning that into...
21: You're the one like, oh, he was so
1: you were over
21: cool.
1: there digging on your computer. We're going, I wonder what facts Amy's come up with about violin prizes.
21: I honestly thought she found a violin
1: me
21: for
1: too.
21: Me or something.
1: Yeah. And all of a sudden, it's some dude she knew when she was 19.
22: 20 years ago.
0: Bones.
1: We're going to play Morgan Wallen now. Here is Lies, Lies, Lies.

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2: 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Or to, as he said, ask questions to make sure Eddie's doing it right. We're going to play you that call next.
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3: Hurricane's hard to beat just because of that SIG riff, you know, like on the top of it is like so big and like recognizable. And it was my first single. I mean, When It Rains, It Pours is up there. Like it just comes in as like cold vocal before the music even starts. And that one gets, I mean, people get pretty wild about that one too.
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18: 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You're just waiting for someone to match your role perfectly. Well, now, there's a place where you can meet

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1: 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It is an amazing story. We'll do it next in our segment called Tell Me Something Good.
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5: From the Hilton Head Buick GMC Cadillac Traffic Center, this is Bob Traffic.
6: Heads up now up towards South Newport. Currently keeping an eye on a crash over on I-95 southbound. Closing it down there between Ocean Highway at exit 67, down towards Highway 57, exit 58. Also keeping an eye now on some delays over on Augusta Road southbound, getting towards I-95. You're slowing down there towards Port Wentworth, but picking up speed, though, once you're passing the interstate. Another traffic update in minutes. I'm Zach Rizzle.
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13: My husband and I usually go for a nightly walk, and we were walking, and I did not feel well, and I passed out. Vicki Womack, Swainsboro, Georgia. It was suggested that I see Dr. Adeni.
14: Vicki had critical aortic stenosis confirmed on echo and CT, compromising blood flow, and she needed aortic valve replacement. Abdul Razak Adeni, MD, interventional cardiologist.
13: I was shocked, I mean, because it all came on so quickly.
14: At St. Joseph's Candler, I performed transcatheter aortic valve replacement, or TAVR, to replace her diseased valve with a prosthetic valve, avoiding open heart surgery.
13: Everybody was just so nice and welcoming and would answer any question I had. After the surgery, I really felt so much better. It was surprising to me how quick I recovered.
14: I'm really happy for Ms. Womack and that she's back to walking with her husband, and really proud of the team at St. Joseph's for the work we did.
13: They were just so good to me. They really cared about me as a person.
14: And that's why I choose to practice at St. Joseph's Candler.
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15: Warm and muggy to start off Thursday morning. Throughout the day, a mix of sun and clouds, hot and humid this afternoon. Highs will be in the low 90s and feeling like near 100. There will be a chance for a shower or thunderstorm. Downpour will be possible late this afternoon and also into the evening. For tonight, partly cloudy and muggy, lows in the mid-70s. That's your forecast. I'm WJCL 22 Storm Tracker meteorologist Jonathan Myers.
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1: There's a guy in Wisconsin who landed his helicopter at Cabela's because he just didn't want to drive. The drive was too long.
3: Legit.
11: That's so cool.
1: All right, hit the clip.
12: That's a helicopter in the Cabela's parking lot, just sitting there in the back corner like another pickup truck you might see. The deputy was called there after the chopper made its landing.
13: And the 69-year-old pilot told the deputy he flew in because, quote, the drive was too long, and he wanted to skip all the roundabouts.
12: Fair.
13: Turns out he was fully licensed, followed FAA rules, landed safely, and cooperated with questions. In the end, no violations, no arrests, just one very memorable parking lot.
1: Where did he land? Just in the park? You can just land at a parking lot?
14: I was wondering if Cabela's had a helipad.
3: No,
11: I didn't. He's literally in the parking lot.
1: He just lands in the parking lot.
11: Back right corner.
3: That's crazy.
1: You can just, if you're licensed, you can just land in a parking lot?
3: I mean, they said no citations were given, but how many spaces do you think you need?
14: Well, because that blade.
1: No.
11: More than
1: 10? 60.
3: Okay.
14: Because you don't want to be anywhere near, because you can't have people like walking.
1: You know? And also, if the parking lot's pretty empty, that means traffic isn't that bad. Drive!
3: Because
1: on a packed Saturday, you ain't landing the helicopter in that parking lot.
3: I can't believe you can just fly a helicopter and land anywhere.
1: Same. That's from WBAY. Same. So, we've talked about tipping a bunch. And I was reading a story as to why rich people, a lot of times, are worse tippers. I never thought about this. I take pride in tipping because I needed tips growing up. Didn't matter my job, if I worked at a marina, if I was waiting tables. I had so many jobs where I depended on the kindness of others and I was going to give the greatest service. And people would be like, here, have some tips. But there would be rich people coming to this restaurant that I worked and they would, for the most part, be the worst tippers. And I would go, they have money. Why aren't they giving it? I have been enlightened by this story from Reader's Digest.
14: No.
1: Of all places.
14: Your favorite.
1: Do you know this?
14: No, I don't. But I have two different theories.
1: I bet one of them's right.
14: Oh, okay.
1: You're a pretty smart person.
14: You want me to say it?
1: Yeah.
14: One theory is they grew up wealthy and they never had to work in the service industry. So they don't really know what it's like.
1: What is your other theory?
14: My other theory is that they are wealthy because they're frugal.
1: Mm-hmm.
14: And they save a lot. Mm-hmm.
3: That's why they're rich.
14: Yeah.
1: Your first theory is exactly right.
14: Oh.
1: Because you would think, and they did food delivery and Uber Eats, DoorDash, even pizza places. And they asked in each town which neighborhoods are the best to go to. And they never picked the rich neighborhoods, which they thought was weird. The best tips come from middle and lower class because the people that live in that had to have those type of jobs and they know how hard it is to make it and they had to rely on tips, so they tip well. How about that?
3: That's interesting.
11: Dang.
1: Experts say it's because they know what workers go through and it's all about empathizing. Good job for you for thinking about that. I just was like, I hate rich people. I just settled on I hate rich people and I was, and because the richest people, for the most part, left the worst tips. And it's because they don't know how much we need it. So it's not that they're being bad in their own mind going, I'm selfish, I'm keeping it. It's that they don't understand the value of what a tip can do to someone. It can pay their car insurance.
3: Wow.
1: Not all at once. That'd be a heck of a tip. Bobby Bones Show. And now let's play Bailey Zimmerman. Here is Chevy Silverado.

0: Barbara Corcoran from Shark Tank told Bobby about the worst product she decided to invest in.
1: Well, the worst investment I won't even name because they sued me when they lost all their money, like I lost their money. So that's crazy. But that was a exercise product that went nowhere. Okay. That's all. I'll leave it at that. I'm afraid to talk about it.
2: It's the Bobby Bone.
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0: Road. Some slight delays there, and of course congestion this morning, making your way towards town on spots including Augusta Road southbound, slowing down nearing I-95. That's a look at traffic. I'm Zach Grissel.
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7: From the WJCL 22 Storm Tracker Weather Center.
8: Warm and muggy to start off Thursday morning. Throughout the day, a mix of sun and clouds, hot and humid this afternoon. Highs will be in the low 90s and feeling like near 100. There will be a chance for a shower or thunderstorm. Downpour will be possible late this afternoon and also into the evening. For tonight, partly cloudy and muggy, lows in the mid-70s. That's your forecast. I'm WJCL 22 Storm Tracker meteorologist Jonathan Myers.
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6: I had mentioned that I bought season tickets to the Akron Zips football season. I've never been to an Akron Zips game, but they said if you buy season tickets, they're going to draw a season ticket holder, and they get to call plays for an entire series of a game. And I thought that'd be awesome. I want to put the headset on and go on the field. Random drawing, but I have season tickets. And so, and Ray, you can put line one on. I also said if there was a college football team that would have let me go down and call plays for a whole series, headset on, I would donate $10,000 to the charity of their choice or their foundation. Like, if I'm on the field, game day, I got the headset on, maybe I give the team like a speech or something. Yeah. Like, to me, that's exciting. Now, we have Jared on. Hey, Jared, you're in Norman, University of Oklahoma?
7: Yes, sir.
6: Okay, are you like the general manager? Well, what's your role there?
7: Yes, sir. General manager for Oklahoma women's basketball.
6: Okay. So, what would you like to say about what I was talking about?
7: Man, I think it's awesome. Nearly made myself buy some Akron football tickets just so I could have that opportunity too. But we'd love to invite you down to Norman, get you down here for a game, be a guest coach, let you call a couple sets maybe, who knows? Talk to the team, do the pregame, shoot around, all the things. Just a fun game day environment with Bobby Bones.
6: Interesting. Amy, what?
8: Is there a headset in basketball?
6: There's not. So this is a different animal.
8: I know.
6: So this is a different animal here.
8: I feel like you're really into the headset.
6: It's peak. Can I wear a headset though? Even if it's not needed. Like, can I just wear one Jared?
9: Like, no one's listening.
6: Yeah. Like, I'm not.
7: I bet we could find one for you.
6: Yeah.
7: And I understand. I know you're an Arkansas guy and conference rival, conference foe. But we can do a non-conference game to make sure there's no bad blood, no crosses tied.
6: My family are all diehard Sooners, though. Like, there's more Sooner in my house and in my family than there is Razorback, which is hard for me to deal with. My wife, diehard Sooner. Her parents, diehard Sooner. Everything about my life, except for what I bring in, is very Oklahoma Sooner. I know the Oklahoma Sooner fight song, and I don't mean to. It's just played all the time. My brother-in-law's mom is Patty Gasso, who coaches softball at the University of Oklahoma. I have too much Oklahoma in my life, but I don't hate them, and I think this is very interesting to me. Now, you're telling me I can be... Okay, I would do $5,000 for women's basketball to whatever organization they wanted.
9: Okay.
6: And I wonder what I could... Because I need to have some... So, like, something I'm in charge of, though, you know, like during the game. Like, what, Jared, what could I do that could actually be in charge of? Because I want the ability to either win the game or lose the game.
7: Man, I'll have to run that by Coach Jenny. That's a little bit over my pay grade, but I'm sure we can find something for you, man.
6: It could be
7: you and Caitlin down here. It'd be a good time.
6: Non-conference completely. Yeah, maybe it's just like,
10: call the timeouts. You get to argue with the ref. Something.
6: Oh, I get one good ref.
10: Yeah, you get one good tech.
9: Oh, a good tech.
10: And he hadn't even asked the coach yet, and he's already inviting you.
6: He's a general manager. He's running the operation.
10: Okay.
6: He's got to for sure run by the coach. I'm interested if I can have some real responsibility in the game. Is that even allowed, Jared? Like that I get some sort of responsibility in game?
7: I mean, yeah, sure. Why not?
6: I agree.
7: Figure it out.
6: What are even the rules?
10: Sounds easy. He doesn't care.
6: Yeah. Okay, so this is what we're going to do here. I trust. Are you really the GM? Because if I give you my cell phone number and you're just a caller, Jared, that tricked me, then I'm really going to have one put over.
7: No, man, I'm really the GM. I'd hit you in the Instagram DMs, too.
6: Okay.
7: So you want to look there and verify, all good, man.
6: I'll go there then, and I'll respond to you. This is something I'm interested in. I'm really trying to get my feet wet in the coaching profession.
9: I can see.
6: So, yeah, Jared, I'm going to hit you up on Instagram. I think we should work something out. And I go and, you know, sit on the bench for a game. I have one small job. Oh, I'm looking at him. Oh, Jared's like a normal, good-looking dude.
9: He's legit?
6: Yeah. Yeah, he's got a little red tie on. So I'm sold. You wear a tie? I'm sold. Okay, Jared, I'm going to find you on Instagram. I think I want to come out for a day and be assistant Oklahoma women's basketball coach. That sounds fun.
7: Come on, man. Let's do it.
6: All right, I'll hit you up. Thank you for the call.
7: All right. Yes, sir.
6: All right, see you, buddy.
1: Follow Bobby on Instagram.
2: @ Mr. Bobby Bones.

0: chick. Bobby Bones
1: Show. All right, Nicole is on now. We're talking me trying to be a coach. Hey, Nicole, what's going on?
2: Hey, Bobby, how are you?
1: Doing pretty good. What can I do for you?
2: Well, so we heard that you were wanting to be a coach for a game.
1: Yeah.
2: And I talked to our head coach. We are a small program in War Trace, Tennessee, outside of Shelbyville. And every year we have a big game that's called the Battle of Bedford, because we're Bedford County. It's between us and the other school that's in Bedford County. And he said he would let you call the entire game.
3: Okay.
4: The entire
3: game.
4: That means they don't care about this game.
5: That means it doesn't matter.
1: I don't even know if it's real schools. Like, they may be just doing this whole thing just to get some money out of me.
4: That could be so much fun, though, dude.
3: The coach is like, sweet, I got a day
4: off. Let him have it.
1: Okay, the Siege of Bedford Castle? No, that's England. I tried to look this up real quick. are you high school or college?
2: We're high school.
4: Oh, that makes sense.
1: I don't want to call the wrong play and get a high school kid hurt. Because
2: the coaches will be there to be around.
1: Okay, so, man, that is such a generous offer, and that would be hilarious. But I can't do high school.
4: Yeah. Too much risk.
1: Too much risk. Underage. I don't. Parents. I got parents involved.
4: You got to deal with parents.
1: Yes, I don't want the parents. Yeah. I so appreciate that offer, so I don't want you to take this as me not appreciating, because that's so fun. That's so fun. And yeah. I think that would be, I bring out my whole coaching staff.
4: Like me?
1: Yeah. What do you want?
4: Special teams? Kickers. Yeah, special team. Let's go.
1: We go out there. I have to say no, because I don't want to work with people under the age of 18. I think that has to be my rule. Nick, that's so nice of you. I'm rooting for you guys. Now, who's the school you play against? I'm going to root against them.
2: So we are Cascade High School, and we would be playing against Community High School.
1: Yeah, Cascade rules. Community drools. but, Nicole, thank you so much for the call. They're just under 18. I can't do it.
2: Okay, I understand.
1: Thank you.
2: Thanks. Bye-bye.
1: Dang.
3: Oh, man.
1: Dustin's on in Kentucky. Dustin, you're on the show. Hello.
6: Hey, Bobby. How are you?
1: What's up, buddy? What can I do for you?
6: A couple things. Obviously, in this new era that we live in, I would a huge Kentucky fan and would love to have you come out and call some plays. But there's one particular team that I feel like that should be reaching out to you very rapidly here. And I feel like Dabo Swinney and the Clemson Tigers should be calling you pretty quick to get that curse off of them.
1: Hey, Dustin, when I cursed them, and I'm not kidding, we cursed them on the air because they stood us up with an interview. Amy, they've kind of sucked ever since that curse. Now, do I think it's the only reason? Yep.
4: Yes, you do.
1: Yeah, because once we, and Dustin is right on. He's not even a Clemson fan. He remembers this. We cursed them with chimes and everything. They have been bad since that curse.
4: Amy, they've been projected to be good, and they end up being bad.
1: There were people picking them to win the national championship last year, and they not even close. And they play in a weak conference, weaker of the Power Four conferences. Dustin, that is a great point. I don't think Dabo is going to be calling. You know why? Because he didn't call the first time when he said he was going to. Secondly, when was that? September of 2022, we put the curse on him. But that is a great recall. And, hey, I think Kentucky's going to be pretty good. I think they'll be better this year with Will Stein. I think he's a really good coach. So, rooting for you guys. But I think Clemson, I'm right here. You know how to reach me. Dustin, I appreciate that, man.
6: Yes, sir. You have a good one.
1: All right. See you, buddy. All this because I bought season tickets to Akron to try to call a series of plays. What if I'm coaching like 10 teams this year?
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1: This would be awesome. Bobby Bones. 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
4: Yeah.
1: I've been known as somebody who does things very unconventional at times. Sometimes it's good. Sometimes it's not that good. Okay. was recording commercials before the show started today. Man, I had an epiphany. It's one of those where I go, why don't we just do this? So I was doing a commercial for one of our clients in Central Texas named Christopher Waters. Now, great real estate guy. And I was recording his commercial, and I'm going to play some of me recording his commercial, and something happens in the middle of me recording it. And I just go, why don't we just leave this in the commercial? I know they're never going to leave it in the commercial. But I think if they leave this in the commercial, people will go, what just happened there? I should keep listening to this commercial. And maybe it's Christopher Waters, guys, all it's cracked up to be. So I'm going to play it for you. Nobody was in here when I did this, so you're going to hear it. But I think if we left this in, I'm not saying everybody would love it, but it would make people pay attention.
12: Which is the goal.
1: Absolutely, right?
12: Right.
1: We're in an attention society.
12: I mean, yeah.
1: That's currency. Ray, okay, here's the clip starting now. Fast, easy, stress-free, no required repairs.
12: Oh, gosh.
1: You pick your move date.
13: I'm not done.
1: Cancel.
13: Oh, yeah. No, hold on. I'm not done. You can't talk over my commercial.
12: Sorry. Let it continue. I wasn't expecting
1: right,
12: that.
1: And that's what would happen if someone was listening to it.
12: But it's a little gross.
1: I didn't say it was perfect.
12: Okay,
1: but
12: sorry.
1: Is life a little messy? Yes or no?
12: Hit it again.
1: Well, so
12: yeah.
1: Now you know what's going to happen. But what's happening too is I do so many commercials and I'm trying to drink so much water that we edit. Yeah. Okay, everybody. Here we go again.
12: Okay.
1: Fast, easy, stress-free, no required repairs. Pick your move date, cancel at any time. Listen to what Will and Lisa had to say about Chris Waters. Now, is that something that most people would go, I think that deserves to be in a commercial? No, but if that happened in a commercial, everybody would go, what just happened?
12: Yeah.
1: In a land of everyone clawing for attention, I'd call Christopher Waters and say, leave that in the commercial.
12: I mean, give it a try.
1: They won't.
4: Yeah, there's no way they would agree with that.
1: They won't, but if it were me, I would.
12: Uh-huh.
4: Because the first time you hear it.
1: Did you hear what Amy did?
4: She said, what?
1: She'd go, what?
12: I was taking
1: it. And is it kind of gross? Yeah, and it's just a water burp.
12: Mm-hmm.
1: But again, you're listening to the commercial. You're going, oh, no, I don't know if I want to hear commercials. Maybe, I just want to meditate while it's playing. And this comes on again. Fast, easy, stress-free, no required repairs. Pick your move date, cancel at any time.
13: I don't even address, I just keep going.
4: No, it was perfect.
13: Yeah. It's perfect.
12: Yeah.
1: That's all I'm saying.
4: You know, it may even be everyone's favorite commercial.
1: I'm telling you, it could be up for an award. I don't know what they, with a Webby, a commercial, I don't know what they do.
12: Mm-hmm.
1: That's all.
12: A Webby? What is that?
1: I think that's a web award of some
4: kind of award.
12: Oh, okay.
13: Yeah.
1: All I'm saying is, if it were me, I'd leave it in, but I do a lot of things very unconventionally, and that's what's up. So that's the first thing. Number two, something that I didn't know that I really wanted to do because I knew what the feedback would be was, and I posted this on my Instagram last night at Mr. Bobby Bones, is I showed more of the coyotes in my yard, and I showed the babies. I didn't want to show the babies at first because I knew people would go, oh, they're so cute. How would you want to get them out of your yard? I just knew that's what the feedback would be. So I said, okay. We have these coyotes still in our yard. We can't let our dogs in the backyard because a coyote attacked one of the dogs. And here you go. And you see, it's pretty cute.
4: I've never seen a baby coyote.
1: It's a baby, and it's just bouncing.
4: They're the cutest.
12: So cute.
4: Like, I don't know how you want to get those out of your backyard.
1: I do. They're predators. They're dirty.
12: They're not dirty yet.
4: No, they're babies.
1: But the mom has tons of bacteria. Yeah. Rabies.
12: Oh. So that's transferred through milk? I assume.
1: That's a good question.
4: I don't think
12: so. Did they
1: nurse? I wonder if a human had rabies and this dude was breastfeeding her baby. Because rabies, it kills you fast, so you got to breastfeed quick.
4: Yeah.
1: So that's up on my Instagram if you want to see it, Mr. Bobby Bones. Something else, one other quick update. I think tomorrow we're going to have the athletic director from Akron football on.
12: Okay.
1: The Akron athletic program.
12: All right. In hopes that you get selected?
1: No, because that's going to be a completely random drawing.
12: Oh.
1: It has to be a completely random drawing.
12: All right, so this just puts you in the running for like something different. Like you're not related to the random drawing unless you were to win that. But like maybe you get in with your own donation.
1: I might just win the drawing. And I'm just curious, whomever came up with the idea that if you buy a season ticket, you get a chance to be a coach. That's next level thinking, like burping in a commercial.
12: Yeah, it is.
1: Like that's what I...
4: Same level.
1: It's the same because I'm sure when this person at Akron said, what if we do a thing where anybody that buys a season ticket gets to be a coach? Everybody looked at him and said, that's the stupidest thing I ever heard. And he's like, I don't know. Trust me on this one. And they did. And then it blew up.
2: Mm-hmm.
1: So if all goes to plan tomorrow, we should have the athletic director, the boss at Akron, coming on talking with us about this, which I'm so excited about.
12: Love to see it.
1: Even if I don't get to do it, I did throw it out there that I'd pay $10,000 to be an assistant coach for another team.
12: Have there been any bites?
1: Well, yeah, we had the guy on from Oklahoma women's basketball a minute ago, and I think I'm feeling pretty good about doing that. It's not the same because I said $10,000 for football.
12: Right.
1: But I'll give money. I just think it'd be a funny segment, though, for me to go around and be an assistant coach for one game for all different teams.
12: Yeah.
1: How fun would that be?
12: Be pretty fun.
1: It's like Make-A-Wish.
4: And then to see you on TV, like, it'd be hilarious.
1: Come on, guys! I got the whiteboard. I'm drawing stuff. But ahead of time, the coach was like, don't paint it.
4: You're doodling.
1: You look over and I've drawn like a wiener. Just because I don't know what else to draw. Okay, you guys can call us if you want. 877-77-BOBBY. That is our number. We are here. 877-77-BOBBY. Let's play Taylor Swift. I Knew It, I Knew You, Bobby Bone Show.

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0: I mean, this is going to be big time. I can change the serrano peppers. It's going to be a little spicy.
1: Dude, just don't mistreat people. Let me give you some tips on life.
0: Yeah, tell me about life.
1: Work hard. Don't mistreat people and you're fine. So keep working hard on your salsa. Don't mistreat anybody.
0: Okay.
1: And keep doing it. You're going to be fine.
0: Okay.
1: But he wanted to bring in peppers and have us eat it. And then I saw the story and I said, one, I didn't want to do the bit anyway. But two, you could have killed somebody.
0: You didn't want to do the hot pepper bit?
2: What was it? Just to see like if one's hotter than the other?
0: No, it'd be a spin the wheel kind of thing.
2: Oh, no.
0: No, you don't like hot
2: stuff? I don't do wheels and hot stuff anymore.
1: I don't like to do wheels and pain.
2: Yeah.
0: Oh, stop.
1: Like pain. Call us if you want. 877-77-BOBBY.
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1: 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But what happened has everyone celebrating. It is an amazing story. 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
7: I was constantly in pain and I was losing weight. Marilyn Risch, Broxton, Georgia.
8: Marilyn was diagnosed with Crohn's disease, which is inflammation of the intestines that causes weight loss, abdominal pain, and malnutrition. Dr. William Mansour, gastroenterology.
7: I was a prisoner to the pain. 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
8: At St. Joseph's Candler, we have cutting-edge technology. 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She had infusion done that calmed down the inflammation, where she could eventually have surgery to fix her stricture.
7: I felt relief the day after the surgery was done. At St. Joseph's Hospital, they are friendly, understanding, and they care.
8: She's able to live a normal life and can be her normal, active self.
7: I have been able to go hunting and fishing again with my grandchildren. It's wonderful.
8: And that's why I choose to practice at St. Joseph's Candler.
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15: I'm Emma Hamilton with the WJCL 22 News team. Memorial Health officials have confirmed a patient has tested positive for the West Nile virus. Officials say mosquitoes test positive for West Nile often, but humans rarely do. Early voting is underway for South Carolina's special election. This is to fill the late Senator Lindsey Graham's spot on the November ballot. Early voting ends Friday. The election is next Tuesday, August 11th. and one of Georgia's oldest public schools is looking to reconnect with generations of former students. The Massey Heritage Center is asking anyone to share whatever they can as they want to preserve as many memories as possible. Those headlines and more are coming up on WJCL 22 News tonight. 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

0: All right, voicemail one.
1: Good morning, studio. I was just calling to see if Bobby is still going to be a Carolina Panthers fan this year or if he is changing teams because they play Thursday for the Hall of Fame game. So I was just curious. Thanks. Have a great day. Bye.
0: Tonight's the first preseason game. I think so.
2: You can't change that. You're a lifer.
3: Know.
0: I can't. I've been a Carolina Panther fan my whole life, just last year. But here's the thing. I might root for the Cowboys this year.
2: Let's go!
3: Okay, why? Yes! Why the switch? And
0: I've never rooted for the Cowboys. Never. I've never been a hater, and Jerry Jones, so nice to me. He's from Arkansas, played on the Arkansas National Championship team. I don't know. I've been a Panther fan for life, so it's going to be hard to not keep pounding.
2: But, hey, we're welcoming you with open arms over here. You want to join the Cowboy group? Let's go.
0: Yeah, I don't know. Now he's doing that, and that feels obnoxious.
2: What do you mean? You can be a Cowboys fan. It's not great. But
3: are they supposed to be better this year, or are you just looking
2: for more
3: devastation?
2: I think this is our year.
0: Both.
4: Oh, my gosh.
0: Devastation happens where I go.
3: Right.
0: So, yeah, that's it. Hey, check out the podcast, guys. We got a real good show today. 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We do a whole second show as well. 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It's all right there. Thank you so much for listening. We will see you tomorrow. Bye, everybody. 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
1: I was all but 22, I think, at the time. 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

Country for your work day is on Bob 106.9. Today is National Root Beer Float Day, and I've said it once, I'll say it 1,000 times. The root beer float is one of the most highly underrated desserts. Can't recommend it enough.

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23: For the afternoon, hot and humid. Highs will be in the low 90s. There will be some scattered showers and thunderstorms. A downpour will be possible. Tonight, evening thunderstorm. Otherwise, muggy. Lows will be in the mid 70s. And for Friday, highs will be near 92 with a chance for an afternoon thunderstorm. That's your forecast. I'm WJCL 22 Storm Tracker meteorologist Jonathan Myers.

wait to start your weekend when you can do it Thursday night. It's Katie, and tonight, Nathan James will be at Saddlebags on the west end of River Street in downtown Savannah. Come learn to line dance, win free concert tickets, and kick off the weekend early with Bob 106.9. Katie and Company. Carrie Underwood is returning for the Sunday Night Football theme. I was made for this. Yeah, I was born to win. Said this year's show open welcomes Sunday Night Football into my ongoing rock star fever dream. So if you don't know this about Carrie Underwood, she's actually a huge hardcore like rock and metal fan. So I'm very excited to see what this intro is going to be like. Not so much excited for football, but I'm excited for Carrie. Sunday Night Football kicks off September 13th on NBC and Peacock. And just, oh my word, that's so much sooner than I thought. Sports. Who knew?

it's Bobby Bones. Tomorrow morning at 9 a.m., we'll kick off your weekend with the Friday morning dance party. 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Then after that, our most popular game, Easy Trivia. 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
1: Ted Lasso is officially back. 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

Why wait for Friday to start the weekend? 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It's Bobby Bones. And tonight, Nathan James will be live at Saddlebags on the west end of River Street in downtown Savannah. 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

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I still cannot get tickets to see the Odyssey in IMAX. 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Who is going to that? They're still sold out.

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20: For the afternoon, hot and humid. Highs will be in the low 90s. There will be some scattered showers and thunderstorms. A downpour will be possible. Tonight, evening thunderstorm. Otherwise, muggy. Lows will be in the mid-70s. And for Friday, highs will be near 92 with a chance for an afternoon thunderstorm. That's your forecast. I'm WJCL 22 Storm Tracker meteorologist Jonathan Myers.

The Bobby Bones Show in the morning and nonstop new country all day. You get it all right here on Bob 106.9. There's a new shirt coming out that you don't have to wash for a month. And oh man, do I have some thoughts about that? I'll tell you everything I know about this in just a few.

welcome home our amazing, brave heroes. Tomorrow night, we're celebrating you. It's Katie on Bob 106.9. Don't miss the Heroes Homecoming Celebration at Hunter Army Airfield starting at 5 o'clock. It's totally free and open to everyone. Looking forward to seeing you there. Katie and Company. What is the longest you've ever worn the same shirt without washing it? And please, for the love of all that is holy, do not say more than 2 days. Well, what if you could wear it for 30 days? Because there is a new clothing company called Hercleon. I think I'm saying that right. They recently announced a shirt that supposedly can remain odor-free for more than a month while wearing it every day, even in hot summer months. To keep it odorless, they use 7 special ingredients: copper, silver, zinc, gold, volcanic ash, and 2 secret ingredients they wouldn't reveal. And all of them are woven into the fabric of the shirt rather than simply just applying it to the surface of the shirt. As expected, these are not cheap. They start at $79 for a promotional price, although the list price is closer to $150. The shirts will be available in early November in 3 colors: navy blue, burgundy, and dark green. Here's my thing with this. Just because something doesn't smell does not mean it is not dirty. Like, it's a very dirty shirt after 30 days.

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12: Frank Sulkowski, WJCL 22 News. Early voting now underway in South Carolina's special Republican primary for the U.S. Senate seat once held by the late Senator Lindsey Graham. The election set for Tuesday comes after Graham's sudden passing last month. 10 candidates on the ballot for the Republican nomination. Election officials in the Palmetto State urging voters to check their polling location before Tuesday. 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

country for your workday is on Bob 106.9. Brandon Lake has been writing songs with a bunch of different country artists, and I cannot wait to ask him about that today while he's hanging out with us on the Superstar Power Hour.

Hey, it's Bobby Bones. Tomorrow morning at 9 a.m., we'll kick off your weekend with the Friday morning dance party. You're going to love it. 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I'm Bob, 106.9. Come on.

106.9, number one for new country. Today is National Root Beer Float Day, and listen, this is one of those things I won't shut up about because a root beer float is so good, and I think they're highly underrated. Like, when was the last time you had one? I promise you, you'll love it.

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2: For the afternoon, hot and humid. Highs will be in the low 90s. There will be some scattered showers and thunderstorms. A downpour will be possible. Tonight, evening thunderstorm. Otherwise, muggy. Lows will be in the mid 70s. And for Friday, highs will be near 92 with a chance for an afternoon thunderstorm. That's your forecast. I'm WJCL 22 Storm Tracker meteorologist Jonathan Myers.

New Country, Bob 106.9. I have a group chat grievance that I'm very publicly going to air out because this is my job and my show. I can do what I want. But it's about something that happened in my neighborhood group chat. And it's niche, but it's annoying. I'll tell you about it in just a few.

0: trade your closet for that tiki attire you've got stuffed in the back. It's Katie Neal, and we'll be sipping delicious island drinks at the best bars downtown on the 22nd. It's the return of the Bob 106.9 Everybody Gets Laid Bar Crawl. 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
1: Katie and Company.
0: I have a group chat grievance that I'm about to very publicly air out. So I am in a group chat with all of the women in my neighborhood, which might be kind of dangerous to begin with, but the men don't really care anyway. And the other day, someone asks, does anyone have a dog sitter they would recommend? She sends this to all 47 women in the neighborhood, and someone immediately writes back, no, I don't. And that just really chapped my you know what. I was like, she's asking a question that requires a yes answer only. Like, in a group chat of this size, if you don't have a dog sitter to refer, you remain silent. Now, there are 47 of us that got the ping that you don't know, and we don't care. The woman asking does not care that you don't know. She only wants to hear from you if you do know. We do not have an HOA in my neighborhood, which I'm very thrilled about, but if we did, I would be teaching a group text etiquette course at the next meeting, and attendance would be mandatory.

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Ted Lasso is back. All is right in the world. I haven't gotten to watch yet, but new episodes are going to be out every Wednesday on Apple TV.

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Lainey Wilson here. This is my new song, Phone Keys Wallet. Boy, you know I lose my head. Phone Keys Wallet is about finding somebody who loves you for every messy, imperfect, chaotic version of yourself.

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Brandon Lake is a Christian artist who has been working with a whole lot of country artists lately. We're actually going to talk about that today while Brandon's hanging out on the Superstar Power Hour.

it's Bobby Bones. I want to welcome home our amazing Brave heroes. And this Friday, we're honoring those heroes. Don't miss the Heroes Homecoming Celebration at Hunter Army Airfield Family Day Park, starting at 5 o'clock. It's free. It's open to everybody. All the info is just a tap away in the Bob 106.9 app.

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1: The Bobby Bones Show in the morning and nonstop new country all day. You get it all right here on Bob 106.9. The movie trailer everyone is talking about this week, Wicker, stars Olivia Colman, who falls in love with a man made of wicker, Alexander Skarsgård, which is weird, but what makes it weirder is that, like, it's kind of a spicy, steamy movie. Not even kind of, it is. And once you see this trailer, you can

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23: For the afternoon, hot and humid. Highs will be in the low 90s. There will be some scattered showers and thunderstorms. A downpour will be possible. Tonight, evening thunderstorm. Otherwise, muggy. Lows will be in the mid-70s. And for Friday, highs will be near 92 with a chance for an afternoon thunderstorm. That's your forecast. I'm WJCL 22 Storm Tracker meteorologist Jonathan Myers.

106.9, number one for new country. Megan Maroney is going where no artist has gone before. She's getting her own American Girl doll. I'll tell you all about this in just a few.

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0: Yesterday, I was talking about how country has never been more popular. And you know what? I'm doubling down on that today after seeing that Megan Maroney is going where no artist has gone before and is getting her own American Girl doll. The new Megan Maroney American Girl doll is an 18-inch doll made with the likeness of the 28-year-old country star to coincide with her first headlining arena tour, Cloud 9. And it is so cute. Like, it truly, it looks like Megan. It's got her curly hair. It's got the same outfits that she wears on tour, including her little white boots. Mattel says the collection of clothing and accessories will launch at American Girl doll stores nationwide and online, with the doll debuting this winter exclusively on Target's website on November 22nd, then in stores in early December. Why do I feel like there is going to be pandemonium of people trying to get this doll this holiday season? Like, I'm talking Arnold Schwarzenegger, Jingle All the Way, Turbo Man, pandemonium.

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0: 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Honky Tonk South is now open on Conger Street in downtown, serving Nashville hot chicken and live music done right. 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Kicking off live music Thursday with tunes starting at 9. Come check out the new Honky Tonk South, now open at 311 West Conger Street in Savannah. It's going to be a wild ride. 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
7: Frank Sulkowski, WJCL 22 News. Early voting now underway in South Carolina's special Republican primary for the U.S. Senate seat once held by the late Senator Lindsey Graham. The election set for Tuesday comes after Graham's sudden passing last month. 10 candidates on the ballot for the Republican nomination. Election officials in the Palmetto State urging voters to check their polling location before Tuesday. You can also check out our online voter guide at WJCL.com.
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Brandon Lake has been writing songs with a bunch of different country artists, and I cannot wait to ask him about that today while he's hanging out with us on the Superstar Power Hour.

say so. Hey, it's Bobby Bones. Tomorrow morning at 9 a.m., we'll kick off your weekend with the Friday morning dance party. You're going to love it. Then after that, our most popular game, Easy Trivia. Tomorrow morning, Bobby Bones Show. 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
0: On the way today, gonna talk to Brandon Lake about this unbelievable thing that he did where he invited all of these very famous country artists to come stay at a cabin with him and write country songs and write Christian songs, and we're gonna find out and hear some of what happened and when we might hear some of these songs. Got more Brandon Lake on the way. Here he is right now with Bailey Zimmerman. It's Just Believe.

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15: For the afternoon, hot and humid. Highs will be in the low 90s. There will be some scattered showers and thunderstorms. A downpour will be possible. Tonight, evening thunderstorm. Otherwise, muggy. Lows will be in the mid 70s. And for Friday, highs will be near 92 with a chance for an afternoon thunderstorm. That's your forecast. I'm WJCL 22 Storm Tracker meteorologist Jonathan Myers.

0: New Country, Bob 106.9. So about 10 different country artists in the last 6 months have told me how they all went to write songs at what they call a writing camp with Brandon Lake. And I've got Brandon Lake on the Superstar Power Hour today. I want to ask him all about this. That's coming up in just a few on the Superstar Power Hour.
1: Seasons come like seasons go, I guess. 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
0: Brandon Lake is here hanging out with us. And Brandon Lake is on the show this week because you are a very successful Christian artist who's been dabbling in the world of country music. But I have been talking to country artists for like the last 6 months who have talked nonstop about how you hosted this writing camp that was like the most insane, unbelievable experience any of these people had ever been to. So name drop some of the people who were there and talk about why you wanted to do this with these country artists.
2: Here's the overall message I want anybody to hear. You can never go wrong with just loving on people and serving them. And that was our only goal. I was like, I'd love to get great songs out of this. But I really feel like God put it on my heart a few years ago when it was like kind of my first, it was CRS. And I was here and I was doing this like Believer's Breakfast thing. And I just really felt like impressed on my heart. You might only be here, Brandon, to just encourage some of these people. Really, I feel like that's been my goal is just to, I don't know, like be a chaplain of country music,
0: yeah,
2: you know, just be a guy who's available,
0: yeah,
2: that can listen and encourage these other artists who I look up to and who are doing it so well. And so we went in and I was like, I want to put on the biggest, coolest writing camp that, you know, I've ever been a part of and maybe that Nashville's seen. And so we booked Dark Horse Studios, and which is a pretty legendary spot. And I invited everybody who I'd just been running into. And so Thomas Rhett, Hardy came through, Lainey Wilson, we had Bailey Zimmerman, Dan and Shay.
0: Nick Jonas.
2: So Nick, yeah, Jonas heard about it and said, can I come?
0: Stop.
2: And I was like, let me pray about it. Yes. who's going to turn down Nick Jonas? And
0: Russell was there.
2: Russell,
0: right?
2: Dickerson, okay, was there. And so it was really cool, these worlds colliding.
0: I want to talk a little bit more about what you guys did while you were out there. And I want to know how many songs that you wrote. We got more Brandon Lake coming up on the Superstar.

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It's Zach John King, and this is my new song, Get to Drinking. It's about a relationship that I had in the past that after a few Jack and Cokes, I started to paint it with rose-colored glasses. Bob.

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0: Christian country artist Brandon Lake is here hanging out with us this week, and we've been talking about this very famous writing retreat that you had earlier this year where you took all these country stars like Lainey Wilson and Russell Dickerson and Dan and Shay and Hardy, and you guys all went out and stayed at a cabin and wrote all of these incredible songs. Talk a little bit more about what you did out there while you had everyone there.
2: So we lavished them with gifts, and not to try to, you know, buy their love, but we genuinely wanted to make them feel so encouraged. And so like we gave everyone a Bible with their name on it. It was actually one of the first songs we wrote that'll probably be on my next record. It's called Bible with Your Name on It. And it's like, the idea is like giving your son it's like maybe the better kind of gift you could give him than a hunting trip with his buddies or the, truck from the lot kind of thing. And so we just made all these cool, like I have a Western brand as well called Saints Western. And so we hooked up everybody with custom hats, like had my guy come in and like measure everyone and give them custom hats. And it was just really fun. It was a beautiful few days. And I think more than anything, the conversations that came out of that, and just the whole spirit, the whole thing is why you've heard some of the guys are like, I'm going to do my own camp there.
0: Yeah,
2: and literally since then, they've had songwriting camps. Yeah. They're trying to do the same thing.
0: That's exactly what Russell said he did. And Dan and Shay, when they talked about it, were just like, Dan said that him and Shay were like standing outside, like one of the nights that they were there. And he was like, we will look back on this as being like one of the most like creative moments of our life. Like it was just so beautiful listening to everyone talk about it.
2: So cool. And we ended up getting great songs. Yeah. Like we wrote 47 songs in 4.5 days.
0: That's crazy.
2: Yeah, it was nuts.
0: Well, when you're back tomorrow, I want more details on what's going to happen with all of that music. Brandon Lake is here hanging out with us, and here's one from his good buddy right now. This is Russell Dickerson, God Gave Me a Girl.

Bobby Bones. B-Dub's longest ride to support Fisher House is underway. He's out on the road riding thousands of miles to make sure families have a place to stay while our veterans are receiving treatment. 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

summer vacation. If you've got kids that go to school in Beaufort County, because officially school back in session there tomorrow. I think it's the final school district in our area to be back. Now we go back to normal, starting on Monday, right? Is normal even a thing? I'm Nathan James. Thanks for hanging out with me on a Thursday.

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23: For the afternoon, hot and humid. Highs will be in the low 90s. There will be some scattered showers and thunderstorms. A downpour will be possible. Tonight, evening thunderstorm. Otherwise, muggy. Lows will be in the mid-70s. And for Friday, highs will be near 92 with a chance for an afternoon thunderstorm. That's your forecast. I'm WJCL 22 Storm Tracker meteorologist Jonathan Myers.

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2: It's been a while since he's had a new album. There'll be one coming out this month on the 28th. Set list staples, 10 number ones. 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
3: Buffy

my friends Eric and Dita a couple of weeks ago leaving Busby Island. I noticed a couple of oddities in the water, especially traveling on the May River. But they're not there any longer after today. I'll tell you all about that in less than 6 minutes. Now, Jason Aldean, don't tell

planted boats in the water in South Carolina, but they're now gone. Bob 106.9, number one for New Country. I'm Nathan James. They will not be there next time you're out traveling in Beaufort County because South Carolina DNR and the county removed three boats from the water today. If you happen to notice an abandoned boat vessel, they're asking you to report them so they can be evaluated and addressed because they're not safe to be stuck out there in the water.

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2: Hey, it's Bobby Bones here with Amy. Amy, what's up?
3: Ella Langley and Co. Wetzel are releasing a new duet tomorrow called Jaded. They previously teamed up in 2023 for That's Why We Fight.
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4: 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Early voting now underway in South Carolina's special Republican primary for the U.S. Senate seat once held by the late Senator Lindsey Graham. The election set for Tuesday comes after Graham's sudden passing last month. 10 candidates on the ballot for the Republican nomination. Election officials in the Palmetto State urging voters to check their polling location before Tuesday. 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
6: I've got a ton of free tickets to give to you to go see Billy Carrington and Kip Moore tomorrow night. I'll tell you how to win them from me tonight. I'm Nathan James. Thanks for hanging out. Here comes Ella and Morgan Wallen.

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dance with me tonight at Saddlebags, or at least learn to line dance, or just come and hang out. I'm Nathan James on Bob 106.9. I'll be there starting 8 o'clock tonight, and I will have a ton of free tickets for you to go to the very first country concert at the brand new ViStar Pavilion with Billy Currington and Kit Moore tomorrow night.

Hey, it's Bobby Bones. Tomorrow morning at 9 a.m., we'll kick off your weekend with the Friday morning dance party. You're gonna love it. Then after that, our most popular game, Easy

No stranger to duets, of course, that one with Corey Kent. But tomorrow, we'll hear a brand new song with him and Ella Langley. I'm Nathan James on Bob 106.9. It's called to be called Jaded from his deluxe edition of Coe's The Night Champion album, by Coe and Ella. So, personally, I can't wait to hear it.

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2: Keeping eyes down, a little bit of congestion we're seeing as you're leaving town in spots, including up through Port Wentworth. Delays there on Augusta Road northbound, slowing down a tad bit before I-95. Some of those delays lingering on up towards Market Boulevard. And also keeping eyes on congestion over towards Georgetown on Abercorn Street westbound, slowing down there a tad bit, passing Veterans Parkway over towards King George Boulevard. Picking up speed, though, making your way west towards Ogeechee Road. Another traffic update in minutes. I'm Zach Grizzle.
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13: For the afternoon, hot and humid. Highs will be in the low 90s. There will be some scattered showers and thunderstorms. A downpour will be possible. Tonight, evening thunderstorm, otherwise muggy. Lows will be in the mid 70s. And for Friday, highs will be near 92 with a chance for an afternoon thunderstorm. That's your forecast. I'm WJCL 22 Storm Tracker meteorologist Jonathan Myers.

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3: I'm kind of jealous of some friends. They got to see him perform in Nashville earlier this week. Brand new from Chris Young. I didn't come here to leave. It's on Bob 106.9.

like me in your mid to late 40s, I just came across some definite good news that I'm going to share with you in less than 6 minutes on Bob 106.

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Top 106.9, number 14, New Country. I'm Nathan James. I'm far from being a kid again because I'm in my late 40s. But you are. I've got good news for you. Apparently, at the age 47, that's where we become our healthiest, happiest, and most confident due to a new survey I saw on Facebook. So it must be true. We

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5: From the Hilton Head Buick GMC Cadillac Traffic Center, this is Bob Traffic.
8: Heavy delays as you're moving southbound on I-95 through town there due to a crash by Highway 204, that's exit 94. Some slight delays now stretching back towards I-16, exit 99. Looking for an alternate route, you can consider Ogeechee Road. Also keeping an eye on congestion leaving town through Port Wentworth on Augusta Road northbound, as well as Jimmy Loach Parkway westbound. In either case, they're slowing down, getting up towards I-95. Another traffic update in minutes, I'm Zach Grizzle.
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8: 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I'm Nathan James, Luke Bryan on the way, Zach top two. Now here comes Morgan Wallen.

article in Men's Fitness that says the next wellness drink trend could be a functional beer. Babadoo 6.9, number 14, New Country. I'm Nathan James. That's a non-alcoholic brew fortified with beneficial ingredients like vitamins and supplements. So, not a Zach Top thing. He actually thinks sobriety is just a fad. Blame.

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was the last major country concert we had here in Southeast Georgia, but that changes tomorrow night. I'm Nathan James on Bob 106.9. The brand new Bi-Star Pavilion is officially open, and the very first country show is happening tomorrow with Billy Currington and Kip Moore. If you want to go for free, I've got a ton of free tickets. Win them for me tonight at Saddlebags on River Street. Another

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3: Crash remaining on I-95 southbound, getting towards Henderson. A crash before Highway 204, exit 94, and delays now stretching back towards Louisville Road off of exit 102. If you're looking for an alternate route, consider Dean's Forest Road down towards Ogeechee Road. Also keeping eyes now on delays, including on I-16 westbound, slowing down there, passing Dean's Forest Road, exit 160. Those delays lingering on over towards I-95, exit 157, but picking up as you move westbound towards Pooler. Another traffic update in minutes. I'm Zach Grizzle.
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7: For the afternoon, hot and humid. Highs will be in the low 90s. There will be some scattered showers and thunderstorms. A downpour will be possible. Tonight, evening thunderstorm. Otherwise, muggy. Lows will be in the mid-70s. And for Friday, highs will be near 92 with a chance for an afternoon thunderstorm. That's your forecast. I'm WJCL 22 Storm Tracker meteorologist Jonathan Myers.

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2: And I love his Instagram post where you may not know me, but you know my songs. He's written for people like Cole Swindell and Jordan Davis. He's absolutely incredibly talented. His name is Graylin James. This is Water at a Wedding. It's new, and it's on Bob 106.9. Well, I

report out from Google about the most romance-related searches. And I thought for sure that Savannah or Charleston or both would be on that list, but they're not. But one of our neighboring cities is. We'll talk about that in

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romantic cities. You think of Jacksonville, Florida, right? Bobble 6.9, number one for New Country. I'm Nathan James. A report ranked cities based on romance-related Google searches per 100,000 residents. Believe it or not, our neighbors to the south, Jacksonville, Florida, came in at number 5. Nashville, number 2. New York City, number 1. But no

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2: Hey, it's Bobby Bones here with Amy. 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
3: 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Wetzel are releasing a new duet tomorrow called Jaded. They previously teamed up in 2023 for That's Why We Fight.
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4: Looking out now for delays on I-95 southbound after an earlier crash nearby exit 94. Delays still lingering on back towards Pooler at Highway 80, Louisville Road at exit 102. Also keeping an eye on congestion as you're making your way south on Ogeechee Road. Looks like a possible crash there. Slowing you down there by Little Neck Road. Those delays stretching back towards Dean Forest Road. Also congestion leaving town in spots, including on Abercorn Street westbound. Slowing down there a little bit before Ogeechee River in your westbound lanes. Passing Veterans Parkway, picking up speed towards Georgetown now. Another traffic update in minutes. I'm Zach Grizzle.
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12: 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Federal authorities are investigating cyber attacks targeting water systems across the country, including one at the Clayton County Water Authority in Georgia. Officials say the issue was quickly fixed before it affected the public water supply. 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
1: On his way to Idaho. 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
3: Keeping eyes now on a crash in I-95 southbound. That's getting past I-16 there, exit 99, with delays now stretching back towards Louisville Road, exit 102. That's Highway 80. Also keeping an eye now on congestion as you're leaving town in various parts, including I-16 westbound. Delays there stretching back towards Chatham Parkway, exit 162. And on Abercorn Street westbound, heavy delays there. Slowing down before the Little Ogeechee River, those delays continuing past Veterans Parkway towards King George Boulevard. That's a look at traffic. I'm Zach Grizzle.
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21: For the afternoon, hot and humid. Highs will be in the low 90s. There will be some scattered showers and thunderstorms. A downpour will be possible. Tonight, evening thunderstorm. Otherwise, muggy. Lows will be in the mid-70s. And for Friday, highs will be near 92 with a chance for an afternoon thunderstorm. That's your forecast. I'm WJCL 22 Storm Tracker meteorologist Jonathan Myers.

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3: I see they are currently filming season 2 of 911 Nashville. I've got a couple of friends that are playing extras in that. I'm waiting for him to be an extra because he used to be a firefighter in Nashville. 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
4: There's still only 4 digits in our population. We're still keeping things just the way God made it. There's been some old city folks trying to come in to change it. When

Hey, it's Bobby Bones. Tomorrow morning at 9 a.m., we'll kick off your weekend with the Friday morning dance party. You're going to love it. Then after that, our most popular game, Easy Trivia. Tomorrow morning, Bobby Bones Show. I'm Bob, 106.9. Yeah.

Warriors are coming home tomorrow. Talking about Billy Carrington and Kip Moore. I'm Nathan James on Bob 106.9. Both Billy and Kip going to play the brand new ViStar Pavilion at Anchor Park in Port Wentworth. If you want to go see them for free in about 90 minutes, join me down at Saddlebags on the west end of River Street in downtown Savannah. I've got a ton of tickets. I will give them to you just for the ask.

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3: Keeping eyes now on a crash in I-95 southbound. That's getting past I-16 there, exit 99, with delays now stretching back towards Louisville Road, exit 102. That's Highway 80. Also keeping an eye now on congestion as you're leaving town in various parts, including I-16 westbound. Delays there stretching back towards Chatham Parkway, exit 162. And on Abercorn Street westbound, heavy delays there. Slowing down before the Little Ogeechee River, those delays continuing past Veterans Parkway towards King George Boulevard. That's a look at traffic. I'm Zach Grizzle.
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5: 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Brand new music from Georgia's own Zach John King on the way for you in less than 10 minutes. Taylor Swift for you too. I'm Nathan James. Thanks for hanging out with me on a Thursday afternoon. Here comes Luke Combs and Be By You.
6: No.

0: y'all. It's Zach John King, and this is my new song, Get to Drinking. It's about a relationship that I had in the past that after a few Jack and Cokes, I started to paint it with rose-colored glasses.
1: Bob.

southwest of the city, and he's actually coming back to his hometown for his Get to Drinkin' tour. That is Zach John King. By the way, the tour was just announced. Instantly sold out. He's playing at Smith's Old Bar in southeast Atlanta. Check him out. He's amazing live in concert. I'm Nathan James. I'll see you at Saddlebag starting at 8. B-Dub is next. Now, Taylor Swift's on Bob 106.9.

If you love country music, then this is going to be paradise. It's Bobby Bones. The 4th annual Hilton Head Island Jam Songwriter Festival returns September 17th through the 20th. I'm talking over 30 songwriters, 8 legendary island venues, and it's totally free. 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

106.9, number one for new country. We've got 4 days left of the longest ride, 2026. It's Beat Up Radio checking in from Spearfish, South Dakota. Spent the day in the Black Hills. Kind of tell you all about that coming up in minutes.

0: Grab your golf buddies because our third annual low-cash golf pash is returning to the Sea Pines Resort on Hilton Head Island. You'll be teeing off on the Atlantic Dunes course alongside Preston and Chris from Low Cash, plus some other surprise country stars on September 17th. 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Rode around the Black Hills. Hit some of the just insane landmarks. Iron Mountain Highway. 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I'm so blessed to be on this ride because of you giving me the platform to do good for our military families through Fisher House Foundation. 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
18: From the WJCL 22 Storm Tracker Weather Center.
19: For the afternoon, hot and humid. Highs will be in the low 90s. There will be some scattered showers and thunderstorms. A downpour will be possible. Tonight, evening thunderstorm. Otherwise, muggy. Lows will be in the mid-70s. And for Friday, highs will be near 92 with a chance for an afternoon thunderstorm. That's your forecast. I'm WJCL 22 Storm Tracker meteorologist Jonathan Myers.

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1: 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Which is good news for anyone who's ever stared at a box of crackers, a can of soup, or a box of cereal wondering if today's the day to be brave. Part of the problem here is that there are more than 50 different date labels used across the U.S. So it's no surprise that everyone's confused. California's trying to simplify things by using best if used by for quality and reserving used by for foods with an actual safety deadline. Bottom line, before you throw something away just because of the date, it might be worth taking a second look. 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
5: In the morning. Raymundo has been trying to get in the Papa Shot Championship on ESPN. So I bought them both flights and they went out to Vegas because this was the last chance for them to qualify. And really, I just sent Scuba Steve to record Raymundo. And so Raymundo went to Vegas. And we made a deal that if Raymundo ended up going to play in the championship and winning the money, I got how? What's the percentage I get?
6: 10%.
5: Only 10?
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